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night, it won't never end. 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

0: Draco, he said, course you could get that real cash earners. That's an automatic. Click that blood clot on a man's block, that's tragic. 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

0: help, man. 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
1: Sensei, that's cold.
0: If you're looking for harmonies, melodies, flows, put together in the slickest format, then look no further, my guy Ice Song's got you. If you want to know one of the youngest in charge holding it down for the women in the UK, be prepared. Zandos is on her way.

blood on my brand new Fendi's, burn them. 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
2: Whoa,
3: yeah. 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
1: Love to help, but...
4: Can't you at least check to see if there's any broken bones?
1: I'm Bean Man, not Bean Surgeon, so no.

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1: Nigga ain't mine no more. 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
2: Yeah. For sure.
3: Nigga, you should be like, yo, yo, my friend, man. 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
3: Real nigga. 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
2: Front to the back.
3: Respect, man. 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

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He faces up to 20 years in prison if convicted. This stems from a March 4th incident in which police found Irvin, former teammate Alfredo Roberts, and 2 female companions in an Irvin, Texas motel room along with substantial amounts of marijuana.

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Tryna stack that money in the sky as far as I can see. Backpack boys in my wood, this designer weed. Bro, spent 600 on the kicks, real designer fee. 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
1: Nah, you wasn't
0: step
1: there.
0: On the scene, got bitches staring till they can't stare no more.
1: Step on the scene, got bitches staring till they can't stare no more.
2: 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Tryna stack that money in the sky as far as I can see. Backpack boys in my wood, this designer weed. 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

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I used to re-up on Keisha with Jason. I used to say anything I was thinking. 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

0: Them nigga, they told them choppers. 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
0: Young nigga move like a shotter. 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

0: shots at the V, or hop out of squeezy the way it's a man down. 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

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Slaughter. 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I'ma fall back, get rich. I'm looking on gas, big shit. Look at my tag, big shit. Shout out Macy's Max Dog. Shout out Checkmate Trizzo, nigga. Sonic Adventure 2 swag, niggas don't know nothing about it, man. 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
0: 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Swag on MTV. 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
1: Y'all niggas ready to die today?
0: And they're coming with more this year. Now. Subscribe to that mixtape channel as well.
2: I was just playing, man. I swear I was only playing.
1: Think niggas out here playing? Huh? 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
1: Lurk, search, destroy.

I'm up in a visit in front of his missus, oh so vicious. 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